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We go drink drinks and take shots until we fall out like the roof on fire. Now, baby, get my booty naked, take off all your clothes and light the roof on fire. Tell him, baby, baby, baby, baby, baby, baby, baby, baby, baby, baby, I'm on fire. 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

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Yeah. 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
1: And if you hear this song, then go on bend your back, go on bend your knees, baby, shake it to the max. 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
1: 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Why won't you live for me?
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2: You gotta ask me. 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